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And sometimes all three before the first chorus. 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

0: 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Pinpoint weather.
1: Clear sky tonight, low around 10 degrees. Sunny tomorrow, the high of 27. And sunshine Wednesday with a high of 28.

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1: Clear sky tonight, low around 10 degrees. Sunny tomorrow, the high of 27. And sunshine Wednesday with a high of 28.

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1: 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Pinpoint weather.
2: Clear sky tonight, low around 10 degrees. Sunny tomorrow, the high of 27. And sunshine Wednesday with a high of 28.

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0: 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Pinpoint weather.
1: Clear sky tonight, low around 10 degrees. Sunny tomorrow, the high of 27. And sunshine Wednesday with a high of 28.

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0: 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Again? Yeah, that's our bad. We'll just try to keep being amazing. 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
1: Sunshine today and humid. Good morning. I'm Lisa Brandt. Your pinpoint weather details are coming up. A motorcycle collision in Tillsonburg yesterday evening claimed the life of a 38-year-old Oxford County resident. It happened on Simcoe Street between West Town Line and Goshen Street, just after 5. OPP say the motorcycle hit the rear of an SUV, ejecting the rider from their bike. They were rushed to hospital where they were pronounced dead. The SUV driver wasn't hurt. A boil water advisory is in effect for a section of King Street West and Ingersoll after a water main break. The advisory applies to King Street West between Ingersoll Street South and Oakwood Street. Residents should bring water to a rolling boil for at least 1 minute before drinking until the advisory is lifted. The registration deadline is fast approaching for High School Here I Come, a free 2-day program from Thames Valley District School Board to help incoming grade 9 students prepare for high school. Sessions run the week of August 17th at all Thames Valley high schools and cover topics including study skills and time management. Registration closes tomorrow at noon. 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Van Meer Farms near Tillsonburg has been built over generations, with the Vermeers family combining tradition and innovation to grow quality grain while supporting farmers across the region. Owner Greg says the family's roots in agriculture stretch back decades.
2: Second generation, my parents started it. Van Meer Farms was the company. They started in 1983 at the Tillsonburg location. And then we've kind of grown from there.
1: Today, Greg, his daughter Andrea, and the rest of the family continue to build on that legacy. In sports, lots of Blue Jays news. First off, they beat Houston 3-1. And they made a number of trade deadline deals, including trading starting pitcher Kevin Gausman to the Chicago Cubs, relief pitcher Jeff Hoffman to the Minnesota Twins, and outfielder Dalton Varsho to the Houston Astros. In the CFL, Saskatchewan beat Edmonton 28-26, Calgary defeated Hamilton 44-20, and Montreal downed Ottawa 34-13. 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
0: 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Pinpoint Weather.
1: A sunny day ahead with a humid high of 28 degrees. Clear with some fog patches developing overnight, a low of 15. Tomorrow, sunny, high again of 28 and feeling humid. For Thursday, cloudy, a chance of showers and the high of 27 degrees. Today's UV index is 9 or very high. 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

Gilsenberg's New Country 107.3, Dean Brody's Undone. I'm Bill Porter, in for Chris Soares this morning. Wake the Fun Up is on for your Tuesday that feels like a Monday. 4th of August, and now we get to jam 5 days worth of work into four. That's fun, isn't it? Although a lot of things were open yesterday, so there is a chance that you were working yesterday. It's not one of the legit holidays, I guess. Only some people seem to get it off, and some people don't. Chris was smart. He just said, "Yeah, you know what? I'm going to take the entire week, no matter what." So it's you and I stuck together this morning as we get this day started with Owen Regling. I keep

morning hours, one song at a time. 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

Pittsburgh's new country, 107.3. Don't tell on me. That is Jason Aldean. It's Bill in for Chris. Wake the Fun Up is on for your Tuesday. Feeling a bit like a Monday. Dusting off the cobwebs after the long weekend. Trace Atkins, not sure if he told or not, but he has opened up recently about getting shot by his second wife back in 1994. Did you hear about this? I guess Trace wasn't as famous as he is now, so maybe we didn't hear about this. But yeah, apparently back in 1994, he got shot by not his first wife, but his second. And he joked that things went a little far. Yeah, that's escalation, as far as I'm concerned, to a new level. And he genuinely believes that she didn't mean to do it. I'm not sure. I don't know if I could forgive anybody, even if they meant to do it or not. Pretty wild for Trace Atkins. James Barker Band.

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1: Good morning, I'm John Biggs. Here's what's coming up over the next 48 hours. It's everything you need to know. Good news if you've been thinking about making a career move. Community Employment Services is at the Thamesford Library Tuesday afternoon, offering one-on-one help with everything from resumes and interview skills to training opportunities and connecting with local employers. It's free and confidential, but you'll need to book an appointment in advance. If you're looking to get moving instead, lace up your skates for a free roller skating and rollerblading evening on the Tilsonburg Memorial Arena floor. Later, the community center hosts drop-in non-contact ball hockey for ages 15 and up, welcoming everyone from first-timers to seasoned players. Wednesday morning is all about the little ones at the Plattsville Library with Whale of a Tale story time. Ocean-themed stories, songs, and crafts make it a fun outing for young children and the adults who share those moments with them. If staying active is your goal, Lake Lisgar Water Park has two ways to make a splash on Wednesday. In the afternoon, Aquafit offers a low-impact workout followed by a leisure swim, and parents can even bring the children under three along. Then, in the evening, Aqua Jog turns up the intensity a little bit with a challenging no-impact workout in the water. And in local sports, the London Majors head to Barrie Wednesday night to take on the Baycats. First pitch scheduled for 7:38. You can submit and read more events as well as get all the details at OxfordToday.ca. From the newsroom, I'm John Biggs.
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0: 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Pinpoint Weather.
7: A sunny day ahead with a humid high of 28 degrees. Clear with some fog patches developing overnight, a low of 15. Tomorrow, sunny, high again of 28 and feeling humid. For Thursday, cloudy, a chance of showers and the high of 27 degrees. Today's UV index is 9 or very high. 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
1: It's got your name on it.
0: Bill Porter in for Chris Soares. Got your name on it this Tuesday after the long weekend. It feels like summer is now half over officially, doesn't it? That's what I don't like about the August civic holiday long weekend. It's sort of a reminder that we've already enjoyed July. Now we've got August. Thankfully, Labor Day's a little bit later in September. It's not right away. You know, we get a few days of September to enjoy, too, before back to school and back to all that getting in ready, getting set for fall stuff. That's where we're at. I'm not usually a cup is half empty kind of guy, but that's where we're at, right? It feels like summer is like half over. Don't forget, summer is for radio. We've got some great prizes to give away this summer. 4 tickets to see the Jays, a brand new barbecue. And this isn't some tiny little thing. It's massive. It's like you could cook for your entire neighborhood or street or workplace or whatever you feel like. And $500 in spending cash, too. And all you have to do is go to ExecuLink Telecom, look for the QR code, and get a ballot filled out. 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

the Glory Boys, along with High Valley, Tilsonburg's new country, 107.3, Take Me Back Road. It's Bill in for Chris. Wake the fun up for your Tuesday. Now that August is here, we've got lots to look forward to, including the Woodstock Fair. Coming up Saturday the 22nd, Sunday the 23rd. Actually, things get underway on Friday the 21st, and they've got sort of themes and different events happening all weekend long. And Saturday, the 22nd, they are going country with some great events, including a Chainsaw Carver live demonstration. The Chainsaw Carver going to complete three different carvings and you can watch. And as somebody that is extremely intimidated by chainsaws, I own one. I use it when needed, but certainly not something that I have fun with. I can't wait to see this. Tractor pull happening at 4 o'clock in the afternoon. Shay Lynn will take the stage to perform an 8-second ride as well. So you get a little bit of everything. Plus, of course, there's, you know, lots of stuff that's going on all weekend long. But their specific country day and night is on Saturday the 22nd. We've got all the details on the Woodstock Fair when you visit our website. 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
1: Good morning, I'm John Biggs. Time for what's good in Oxford. This summer's weather hasn't been just comfortable for us. It's been just about perfect for our gardens. Gardening expert Mark Cullen says consistent rainfall has made all the difference compared to last year's near drought conditions.
2: One thing we need to do is take a moment and express some gratitude to Mother Nature for regular rainfall, a heat wave that really didn't have a negative impact on the plants in our garden for the most part. Trees are happy. Deciduous forests are very happy right now.
1: Cullen says there's an important difference between a stretch of dry weather and an actual drought.
2: Let's say an inch to 2 inches or 2 to 4 centimeters of rain a week is absolutely ideal. If we go 2 weeks without rain, I wouldn't define that as a drought, but that is a dry period. Now you've got plants in the garden that are getting kind of thirsty. If we went a month without rain, that would be a drought.
1: Last summer, parts of Ontario came close to drought conditions. This year, nature has done much of the watering instead, leading to healthier gardens and bigger harvests. That explains why so many gardeners are sharing fresh vegetables with family, friends, and co-workers this summer. For the full story, visit oxfordtoday.ca. From the newsroom, I'm John Biggs.
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0: 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Pinpoint weather.
11: A sunny day ahead with a humid high of 28 degrees. Clear with some fog patches developing overnight, a low of 15. Tomorrow, sunny, high again of 28 and feeling humid. For Thursday, cloudy, a chance of showers and the high of 27 degrees. Today's UV index is 9 or very high. 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

Shaboozy. Tilsonburg's New Country 107.3 with Bill in for Chris. Wake the fun up for your Tuesday. Yes, we get back at it after the long weekend. It's always more difficult, isn't it? When was the last time you wrote a check? Or when was the last time you were handed a paper check? Apparently, Germany is getting rid of paper checks at the end of next year. Australia, they've also signed up and are bidding them farewell by 2030. You think we'll ever do it here, get rid of paper checks? You know, there's something about holding that amount of cash in your hand for just a minute, at least. That's sort of satisfying, isn't it? As opposed to like an e-transfer where it just ends up in your bank account or something along those lines. It's kind of nice when somebody hands you a check and goes, here you go, and you can look at it and you can feel it. And it's not cash, which feels better, but it's about the next best thing, isn't it? So do you think we will ever do away with checks like Germany is and Australia is? Or do you think it's something that'll stick around forever? It is true. E-transfer and, you know, various apps and stuff like that, much easier. But still, I think there'll still be a need for a check and a pay stub for a long time now. Evan Berenson, New Country.

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1: Sunshine to start this shortened week and a high of 28, feeling humid. Good morning, I'm Lisa Brandt. Your pinpoint weather details are coming up. A motorcyclist was killed in a collision in Tilsonburg last evening. Oxford OPP say the 38-year-old bike rider was ejected from the motorcycle when it hit the back of an SUV at around 5 p.m. The SUV driver wasn't hurt. OPP are asking for anyone with dash cam footage to contact them as they investigate this collision. Simcoe Street was closed while officers examined the scene between West Town Line and Goshen Street. If there's a new grade 9 student in your family, a program running in a couple of weeks is designed to make the transition to high school easier. Called High School Here I Come, it covers a range of topics including study skills, time management, and supports. Registration for the two-day program closes tomorrow at noon. It's Robinson Chevrolet Buick GMC Simcoe growing up on the farm. Local families building the future of agriculture one generation at a time, fueled by Kubota. Van Meer Farms has grown from a family farming operation into a business offering both grain production and agricultural services. Andrea Tunin says adding Moore's Seeds became an important step in that journey.
2: Moore's Seeds was acquired by Van Meer Farms in February of 2024. It's a 100-year-old company, so it started in Norwich in 1916, and it was originally a dairy and vegetable farming operation. In 1940, they introduced bird seed mixes, and the business took off from there.
1: We have more about Van Meer Farms on our website, oxfordtoday.ca. In sports, the Blue Jays beat Houston 3-1 and made a number of trade deadline deals, including trading starting pitcher Kevin Gausman to the Chicago Cubs. Relief pitcher Jeff Hoffman went to the Minnesota Twins and outfielder Dalton Varsho to the Houston Astros. And your CFL scores, Saskatchewan defeated Edmonton 28-26, Calgary downed Hamilton 44-20, and it was Montreal over Ottawa 34-13. No subscriptions, no nonsense. 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
0: 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Pinpoint weather.
1: A sunny day ahead with a humid high of 28 degrees. Clear with some fog patches developing overnight, a low of 15. Tomorrow sunny, high again of 28 and feeling humid. For Thursday cloudy, a chance of showers and the high of 27 degrees. Today's UV index is 9 or very high. Tilsonburg's New Country UV report is brought to you by South Coast Awning, leading provider of shade in southwestern Ontario.
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Florida Georgia Line and those summertime vibes. That is Cruise. Bill in for Chris. Your Tuesday that feels like a Monday, 4th of August. Summer is for radio. Did you get entered over the long weekend? KTB Construction, one of the places you can head to, a trusted name in contracting for over 15 years. A barbecue, Jay's tickets, and cash could be yours from New Country. Wow.

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Rosenberg's New Country 107.3. Johnny Walker back to me. That is Josh Stump. We heard Florida Georgia Line a little earlier this morning, and apparently a bit of a fishing mishap recently for FGL's Tyler Hubbard. Couldn't imagine this happening. Well, I mean, I could see it happening, but I couldn't imagine it happening to me. He got a barbed fish hook stuck in the back of his head during a family camping trip. Have you ever had a fishing mishap like this happen to you? Fish hooks are scary. They really are. I mean, they're not all that big. Some lures have bigger hooks than others. Well, you certainly don't want to mess with one. I guess his wife was able to successfully remove it with pliers, which is great news. Not sure if he has some kind of gnarly scar left over or not, but I mean, that's kind of cool if he does, right? You survived the incident. You've got the cool scar. You've got the story to tell. You can embellish a little bit. Oh, I was fighting this massive bass, and all of a sudden, the hook flew out of his mouth, and it ended up in the back of my head, and that's how I got this. Sure. Ain't No Love in Oklahoma, Luke Combs, New Country.

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1: Good morning, I'm John Biggs. Here's what's coming up over the next 48 hours. It's everything you need to know. Good news if you've been thinking about making a career move. Community Employment Services is at the Thamesford Library Tuesday afternoon, offering one-on-one help with everything from resumes and interview skills to training opportunities and connecting with local employers. 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If you're looking to get moving instead, lace up your skates for a free roller skating and rollerblading evening on the Tilsonburg Memorial Arena floor. Later, the community center hosts drop-in non-contact ball hockey for ages 15 and up, welcoming everyone from first-timers to seasoned players. Wednesday morning is all about the little ones at the Plattsville Library with Whale of a Tale story time. Ocean-themed stories, songs, and crafts make it a fun outing for young children and the adults who share those moments with them. If staying active is your goal, Lake Lisgar Water Park has two ways to make a splash on Wednesday. In the afternoon, Aquafit offers a low-impact workout followed by a leisure swim, and parents can even bring the children under three along. Then, in the evening, Aqua Jog turns up the intensity a little bit with a challenging no-impact workout in the water. And in local sports, the London Majors head to Barrie Wednesday night to take on the Baycats. First pitch scheduled for 7:38. You can submit and read more events as well as get all the details at OxfordToday.ca. From the newsroom, I'm John Biggs.
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9: A sunny day ahead with a humid high of 28 degrees. Clear with some fog patches developing overnight, a low of 15. Tomorrow sunny, high again of 28 and feeling humid. For Thursday cloudy, a chance of showers and the high of 27 degrees. Today's UV index is 9 or very high. 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

Lainey Wilson, John Mayer, New Country 107.3, phone, keys, wallet, a good little checklist before you leave the house this morning right there, especially after the long weekend. You know, we've got a few extra cobwebs and stuff as we get into it here this morning. It is Bill in for Chris. And, you know, we've seen a fair bit of rain over the last week. And if you've got a garden, whether it be a flower garden or a vegetable garden, I'm sure that it is extremely happy, at least for all of the millimeters of rain that we accumulated. And you can celebrate that tonight. Tilsonburg Horticultural Society August Social is happening between 5 and 7:30. It is the Monarch Mingle Flutter and Feast. And if you're a member, it's got its perks. 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And this event tonight is basically a garden party potluck with fantastic fare and lawn games as well. 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You can head to oxfordtoday.ca. Just click on community and get all the details there. Maybe you can take part in all the fun coming up tonight. Tucker Wetmore, just wind up missing you. 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

Ketchum, a country favorite here on New Country 107.3, past the point of rescue. I'm Bill Porter. Hopefully you don't end up in that situation where somebody is past the point of rescue, but it's always a great reminder that, you know, taking a first aid course or something like that is great to have on your resume and also great to have in case of emergency. And if you've ever taken one of these CPR type courses, you know that there are certain songs that will help you keep the beat if you ever have to perform CPR on somebody. And one of them, interestingly enough, is Stayin' Alive by the Bee Gees. You probably know that song, the disco song, you know, Stayin' Alive. You know, I'm not going to sing. I'm a terrible singer. You know the song I'm talking about. Well, check this out. There's a new one now that's going into that handbook, and it's a song that you probably know very well, Ella Langley's Choosin' Texas. That's right. That song is now qualified to perform CPR since it's 112 beats per minute. So hopefully you never end up in the situation, but if in fact you do and you're wondering, you know, how fast or slow do I do CPR, just sing Choosin' Texas in your head and that'll basically give you the beat. That'll give you the heartbeat. That song is basically around the speed that our heart is beating at. Pretty cool, right? And apparently because of this, Ella Langley and her team got private lessons in hands-only CPR because of that song. Jelly Roll now. Here's Hands Up, New Country 107.3.

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1: Good morning, I'm John Biggs. Time for What's Good in Oxford. If your neighbors are suddenly dropping off cucumbers and tomatoes, you're not imagining things. It's been an outstanding growing season across southwestern Ontario. And gardening expert Mark Cullen says Mother Nature has been doing gardeners a big favor.
2: A year ago, that's exactly what we had. Temperatures rose in August and rain did not fall. The number of inches we received fell. So this is a much better growing season than last year.
1: Cullen says gardens thrive on about 2 to 4 centimeters of rain each week, and that's exactly what much of the region has been getting. Instead of plants struggling through long dry spells, regular rainfall has kept vegetables, flowers, and lawns growing steadily all summer. It's a dramatic turnaround from last year when many gardeners were hauling hoses just to keep plants alive. And if your zucchini keeps multiplying, you're definitely not alone. For the full story, visit oxfordtoday.ca. From the newsroom, I'm John Biggs.
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0: 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Pinpoint weather.
11: A sunny day ahead with a humid high of 28 degrees. Clear with some fog patches developing overnight, a low of 15. Tomorrow, sunny, high again of 28 and feeling humid. For Thursday, cloudy, a chance of showers and the high of 27 degrees. Today's UV index is 9 or very high. 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

Smith, New Country, 107.3 CRZY. You know what's crazy is that we are now officially halfway through summer, at least. And I talked about this morning already, and I don't want to be a negative person because that's certainly not me. But you know what? We got to keep it real as well. Labor Day weekend is what, like a month away, basically? So yeah, we've enjoyed July. We've still got August ahead of us, so that's good. But yeah, there's stuff that you've been putting off, maybe, that you wanted to do this summer, or stuff that you're thinking, oh, geez, okay, I got to get this done now that I know we're past the halfway point. You know, now's the time to kick it into gear for sure and make sure you are maximizing what you want out of summer. One of the things that is a huge craze this summer, coffee slushies. Have you seen this? It's gone viral. If you haven't, because I didn't, I had no idea what they were talking about. We will talk about it coming up next hour. We will also get an update from the OxfordToday.ca newsroom. Lots of songs to play for you. Lots of other stuff to talk about. It's Bill, by the way, filling in for Chris. That's why I'm not as organized as Chris normally is. He takes this job very seriously. Me? Well, hey, you know what? We're coming off a long weekend here, and I'll just trying to get back into the work week groove for 4 days, aren't we? When She Says Baby, Jason Aldean.

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1: Sunshine today and humid. Good morning. I'm Lisa Brandt. Your pinpoint weather details are coming up. A motorcycle collision in Tillsonburg yesterday evening claimed the life of a 38-year-old Oxford County resident. It happened on Simcoe Street between West Town Line and Goshen Street, just after 5. OPP say the motorcycle hit the rear of an SUV, ejecting the rider from their bike. They were rushed to hospital where they were pronounced dead. The SUV driver wasn't hurt. A boil water advisory is in effect for a section of King Street West and Ingersoll after a water main break. The advisory applies to King Street West between Ingersoll Street South and Oakwood Street. Residents should bring water to a rolling boil for at least 1 minute before drinking until the advisory is lifted. The registration deadline is fast approaching for High School Here I Come, a free 2-day program from Thames Valley District School Board to help incoming grade 9 students prepare for high school. Sessions run the week of August 17th at all Thames Valley high schools and cover topics including study skills and time management. Registration closes tomorrow at noon. It's Robinson Chevrolet Buick GMC Simcoe growing up on the farm. 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Van Meer Farms near Tillsonburg has been built over generations, with the Vermeers family combining tradition and innovation to grow quality grain while supporting farmers across the region. Owner Greg says the family's roots in agriculture stretch back decades.
2: Second generation, my parents started it. Van Meer Farms was their company. They started in 1983 at the Tillsonburg location. And then we've kind of grown from there.
1: Today, Greg, his daughter Andrea, and the rest of the family continue to build on that legacy. In sports, lots of Blue Jays news. First off, they beat Houston 3-1. And they made a number of trade deadline deals, including trading starting pitcher Kevin Gausman to the Chicago Cubs, relief pitcher Jeff Hoffman to the Minnesota Twins, and outfielder Dalton Varsho to the Houston Astros. In the CFL, Saskatchewan beat Edmonton 28-26, Calgary defeated Hamilton 44-20, and Montreal downed Ottawa 34-13. No subscriptions, no nonsense. 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
0: 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Pinpoint weather.
1: A sunny day ahead with a humid high of 28 degrees. Clear with some fog patches developing overnight, a low of 15. Tomorrow, sunny, high again of 28 and feeling humid. For Thursday, cloudy, a chance of showers, and the high of 27 degrees. Today's UV index is 9 or very high. 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

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Days go by just like summer is flying on by. I hate to say it, but it's true. It's Bill Porter. Good morning in for Chris Soares. Wake the Fun Up is on. Summer is for radio. How many times have you scanned a QR code and filled out a digital ballot so far? Make sure to keep going. You could be winning your way to the Blue Jays, 4 tickets to a Jays game, also a brand new barbecue. And if you haven't seen the picture of this barbecue, we've got it at our website, oxfordtoday.ca. It's not like your run-of-the-mill sort of barbecue. You could cook for your entire street or your entire office, or if you have a large family, your entire family all at one time. I love it. And you can get entered at the Chip Ship, home of the original dill pickle fries. Haven't tried these myself, but that sounds delicious. You might be saying, Bill, what are you waiting for? Or maybe you're like me and you've never tried them. Great opportunity to go scan a QR code and try some dill pickle fries at the Chip Ship. Summer goals, right? Now that we've sort of passed the halfway point of summer, gotta set them, gotta get them done. Don't have to get them all done today, though, I know. Overwhelming Tuesday after a long weekend. Getting into it with Kane Brown on New

Country 107.3. Tennille Arts, Don't Ruin Flowers. Here on Wake the Fun Up, it is Bill in for Chris this morning. And there is a great summer trend that has taken over social media, coffee slushies. Have you seen these? They've gone viral. Pretty easy to make. If you like iced coffee and other caffeinated treats like that in the summer, maybe this is something that you want to try. Pretty easy to do. You basically have to start by freezing coffee in Ziploc bags. Now, I'm thinking that you want to wait until the pot of coffee cools off. You don't want to put steaming hot coffee in a Ziploc bag. It might melt. But you do that first. Then you put the coffee in the freezer. You let it freeze. Once that's done, you smash the frozen coffee into chunks, basically into like ice cube type size and shape things. And then you add milk. And that's it. So it's basically like an iced coffee, only a little more time consuming to make. But people say it's more like a slushy as opposed to an iced coffee. You know, if you don't have one of those slushy machines that everybody seems to be buying these days. I actually bought one last week. I haven't opened it yet, but I'm pretty excited. Apparently, you can just pour anything in there and it'll turn it into a slushy. You know, like when we used to go to 7-Eleven as kids. So that's kind of neat. But anyway, give that a try. The thing of the summer, coffee slushies. If you've had one and you've got an interesting recipe that you want to share, feel free to hit up the text line and I'll share it with everybody. We will check out the 48 after Ella Langley on

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1: Good morning, I'm John Biggs. Here's what's coming up over the next 48 hours. It's everything you need to know. Good news if you've been thinking about making a career move. Community Employment Services is at the Thamesford Library Tuesday afternoon, offering one-on-one help with everything from resumes and interview skills to training opportunities and connecting with local employers. 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If you're looking to get moving instead, lace up your skates for a free roller skating and rollerblading evening on the Tilsonburg Memorial Arena floor. Later, the Community Center hosts drop-in non-contact ball hockey for ages 15 and up, welcoming everyone from first-timers to seasoned players. Wednesday morning is all about the little ones at the Plattsville Library with Whale of a Tale story time. Ocean-themed stories, songs, and crafts make it a fun outing for young children and the adults who share those moments with them. If staying active is your goal, Lake Lisgar Water Park has two ways to make a splash on Wednesday. In the afternoon, AquaFit offers a low-impact workout followed by a leisure swim, and parents can even bring the children under three along. Then, in the evening, Aqua Jog turns up the intensity a little bit with a challenging no-impact workout in the water. And in local sports, the London Majors head to Barrie Wednesday night to take on the Baycats. First pitch scheduled for 7:38. You can submit and read more events as well as get all the details at OxfordToday.ca. From the newsroom, I'm John Biggs.
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0: 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Pinpoint weather.
8: A sunny day ahead with a humid high of 28 degrees. Clear with some fog patches developing overnight, a low of 15. Tomorrow sunny, high again of 28 and feeling humid. For Thursday cloudy, a chance of showers and the high of 27 degrees. Today's UV index is 9 or very high. 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

Country, 107.3. It's Bill in for Chris. Wake the fun up for your Tuesday that feels like a Monday as we get into a short work week. It sounds good on paper, doesn't it? But then you realize that we have to jam 5 days worth of stuff into four. And, you know, that's a little bit overwhelming, not as fun. But, hey, here we are, ready to get into it, right? I appreciate you joining me this morning. 16% of people say if they discovered their hotel had no daily room service, they would think about changing. Would that make you reconsider booking a hotel? You know, if they don't give you fresh towels and change the sheets and all that stuff, make the bed for you on a daily basis. I mean, let's be honest. We don't do that every single day at home. At least most of us don't. That's not a deal breaker for me. Or maybe they're talking room service like, you know, when you stumble home to your hotel room after a day off and having summer fun and maybe some adult beverages and all that stuff, that there's nowhere you can order a pizza to be delivered that you can eat in bed. Or breakfast in bed, for that matter. Maybe you're not spending your summer like I am. But anyway, would that make you want to change hotels? Is there something when it comes to a hotel that is an absolute deal breaker? Like if there's a pool or no pool? If I'm being honest, I always see, hey, there's a pool. Great. Yeah, that sounds good. And 9 times out of 10, I don't ever use it. I just like knowing it's there, I guess. Knowing it's an option. How about you? Free breakfast, that's the one that gets me every time. These hotels, I mean, and some of them are pretty simple, right? They've got some cereal and some bagels and some toast. Maybe one of those waffle makers, you know, that if you don't go early enough, they're an absolute disaster because people leave them really messy. Not necessarily their fault, but I love the free breakfast. And that's what's going to get me to check into one hotel versus another. How about you? If you don't get the daily room service, are you saying, nope, not staying there, going somewhere else? Riley Green, Think As You Drunk.

Nelson Berg's New Country 107.3 and a country favorite from Garth Brooks, Papa Loved Mama. It's Bill in for Chris. Wake the fun up. And here we are in August, and something to look forward to coming up a little bit later on this month, the 41st Annual Ontario Toy Show and Rotary Consignment Auction. It is coming up at the very end of the month, Sunday, August 30th, between 10 and 3 at the Embro Zora Community Center. That is on the 35th line in Embro, and we've got all the details at our website. 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Just $6 to get in. Children under 12 are $2. Farm truck and construction toys and lots of other fun. There's awards that are going to be handed out. And there'll be an auction as well, which will close ahead of the big day on the 30th. 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A look at what's good coming up after Taylor Swift. I knew it. I knew you. Tilson Berg's New Country 107.3.

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1: Good morning, I'm John Biggs. Time for What's Good in Oxford. This summer's weather hasn't been just comfortable for us. It's been just about perfect for our gardens. Gardening expert Mark Cullen says consistent rainfall has made all the difference compared to last year's near drought conditions.
2: One thing we need to do is take a moment and express some gratitude to Mother Nature for regular rainfall, a heat wave that really didn't have a negative impact on the plants in our garden for the most part. Trees are happy. Deciduous forests are very happy right now.
1: Cullen says there's an important difference between a stretch of dry weather and an actual drought.
2: Let's say an inch to 2 inches or 2 to 4 centimeters of rain a week is absolutely ideal. If we go 2 weeks without rain, I wouldn't define that as a drought, but that is a dry period. Now you've got plants in the garden that are getting kind of thirsty. If we went a month without rain, that would be a drought.
1: Last summer, parts of Ontario came close to drought conditions. This year, nature has done much of the watering instead, leading to healthier gardens and bigger harvests. That explains why so many gardeners are sharing fresh vegetables with family, friends, and co-workers this summer. For the full story, visit oxfordtoday.ca. From the newsroom, I'm John Biggs.
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0: 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Pinpoint weather.
8: A sunny day ahead with a humid high of 28 degrees. Clear with some fog patches developing overnight, a low of 15. Tomorrow, sunny, high again of 28 and feeling humid. For Thursday, cloudy, a chance of showers and the high of 27 degrees. Today's UV index is 9 or very high. Tilsonburg's New Country UV Report is brought to you by South Coast Awning, leading provider of shade in southwestern Ontario.
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0: 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As we get set to take on your Tuesday that feels like a Monday, Cody Johnson's Horseback. 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
1: He's a ranch hand in a pinch, man. 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

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Tilsonburg's New Country, 107.3. It's Bill in for Chris, and Summer is for radio. 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
1: Why couldn't we have days like this over the long weekend? Sunshine and 27 degrees for today. It's going to feel more like 30 when you factor in the humidex. UV index at 9 or very high. Clear skies continuing tonight and down to 16 for the low. And for tomorrow, nice and sunny once again and a high of 28. Here comes Washboard Union as 90 minutes of commercial-free music for your 9 o'clock workday kickoff continues.

Country 107.3. Are you thinking about back to school now? The deals are certainly out there. Or is it a little too early? You know, even if you don't have kids going back to school, still a great time to score a great price on something, right? Here's Dean Brody on New Country.

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Tilsonburg's New Country 107.3 with Bill in for Chris. Certainly t-shirt weather. And don't forget, coming up mid-month, a big jewelry sale happening at the Tilsonburg Senior Center.

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Rosenberg's New Country 107.3 No Truck Song. Bill in for Chris. Your garden probably looking great after all that rain we got over the long weekend. Yeah, certainly a great time for vegetables. Corn, you look at the corn fields. Can't wait to get into some Ontario peaches and cream corn. There isn't much better. And you know what? It's starting to be sold, which is wild. It seems a little bit early this year, but we'll take it, right? Farmers know best. And speaking of which, you can join Mark Cullen every Friday right here on New Country 107.3 for the Gardening Minute. Some great tips. If you don't have the greenest thumb, Mark will help you. 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

Joseph Berg's New Country 107.3, a little denim on denim. What do they call that? Some sort of tuxedo? I like it. It's more comfortable than an actual tuxedo, that's for sure. It's Bill in for Chris. I'll be back in tomorrow morning. Thank you so much for joining me this morning. Dave Devine coming up as your 9 o'clock workday kickoff continues. And I'll talk to you tomorrow morning at 6. New Country.

country and work. It's Dave Devine back from vacation. 10 days off. 10 days without an alarm going up in the morning. And I tell you, after 10 days and your alarm goes off for the first time in those 10 days, it sure scares the daylights out of you, doesn't it? 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
7: Sunshine today with a high of 28, 36 with the Humidex. 15 overnight tonight. Sunny tomorrow again with a high of 28, 33 with the Humidex. And maybe some showers on Thursday with a high of 27.

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New country at work. It's State of Mind. Spider-Man Brand New Day made a lot of money. As a matter of fact, it broke a record. $72 million in its first day at the box office. Pretty much wiped the floor with Supergirl, which they're considering now a flop. Vincent Mason, Wish You Well. New country at work.

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0: brace yourselves, because the new Country 107.3 Community Cruiser is coming to crash your perfectly planned day. 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We're rolling in, blasting the tunes, and sometimes broadcasting live because subtlety is overrated. 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

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The answer is a breakup. Always happens at the end of summer, right? The end of the summer romance. The end of the summer fling. Taylor Swift on You at a New You. 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
8: Sunshine today with a high of 28, 36 with the Humidex. 15 overnight tonight. Sunny tomorrow again with a high of 28, 33 with the Humidex. And maybe some showers on Thursday with a high of 27.

country at work. State Divine, Shaboozey released his new album on Friday. It's called The Outlaw Cherie Lee and Other Western Tales, broken into four different acts, which is kind of interesting. This is on act two of that album. His brand new song called Cowgirl, new country at work. Girl, shake it.

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State Divine Southwestern Public Health has issued a boil water advisory for a section of King Street West in Ingersoll following a water main break. 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It's the Washboard Union. 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

Country at Work. It's Dave Devine, Megan Maroney. Well, mid-song, third song into her show in Denver, Colorado, canceled her show. She broke down into tears and said she's really, really sick. She probably shouldn't have come out at all, but she tried for her fans. Still, some idiots in the audience decided to boo her, make her feel worse. Not very nice. Megan now, new Country at Work.

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country at work. It's Dave Devine. One out of five people that cheat on their significant other own one of these, which is pretty darn fitting. I'll tell you what the answer is, and you're going to get a kick out of it when I tell you. In about 15 minutes or so, right now, the new song from Lady Wilson featuring John Mayer called Phone Keys Wallet. New country at work.

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1: Sunshine with a high 28 and humidex of 36 today. Good afternoon. I'm John Biggs. Your pinpoint weather details are coming up. Here's what's happening in Oxford County and area. A 38-year-old Oxford County resident has died following a motorcycle collision in Tillsonburg Monday evening. Oxford OPP, along with fire and paramedic services, responded to the crash on Simcoe Street between West Town Line and Goshen Street at approximately 5:06 p.m. on August 3rd. Police say the motorcycle struck the rear of an SUV, ejecting the rider. The motorcyclist suffered life-threatening injuries and was taken to a local hospital, where they were later pronounced deceased. The driver of the SUV was not injured. The West Region OPP Traffic Incident Management Enforcement Team is assisting, and anyone with witness, dash camera, or surveillance footage is asked to contact Oxford OPP or Crime Stoppers. Southwestern Public Health has issued a boil water advisory for a section of King Street and Ingersoll following a water main break. The advisory affects King Street West between Ingersoll Street South and Oakwood Street. Public Health says the advisory is a precaution due to the potential for contamination of the drinking water system, and all affected users have been notified. Until the advisory is lifted, residents should bring water to a rolling boil for at least 1 minute before drinking, preparing infant formula or juice, brushing teeth, washing raw foods, or making ice. The advisory will remain in effect until bacteriological testing confirms the water is safe. The registration deadline is fast approaching for High School Here I Come, a free two-day summer program from Thames Valley District School Board to help incoming grade 9 students prepare for high school life. Sessions are on the week of August 17th at all local TVDSB secondary schools and covers topics such as study skills, time management, and social-emotional support. Registration closes tomorrow, August 5th, at noon. It's Robinson's Chevrolet Buick GMC Simcoe, growing up on the farm. Local families building the future of agriculture, one generation at a time. Fueled by Kubota. Van Meer Farms near Tillsonburg has been built over generations, with the Vermeesch family combining tradition and innovation to grow quality grain while supporting farmers across the region. Owner Greg Vermeer says the family's roots in agriculture stretch back decades.
2: Second generation, my parents started it. Van Meer Farms was their company. They started in 1983 at the Tillsonburg location. And then we've kind of grown from there.
1: Today, Greg, his daughter Andrea Thunen, and the rest of the family continue to build on that legacy with a focus on dependable service, strong partnerships, and helping shape the future of agriculture. In sports, the Blue Jays beat Houston Monday 3-1 with Dalton Varshow playing for the Astros after having started the day taking batting practice with the Jays before the game was underway. The Jays made a number of trade deadline deals, including trading starting pitcher Kevin Gausman to the Chicago Cubs, relief pitcher Jeff Hoffman to the Minnesota Twins, and outfielder Dalton Varsho to the Houston Astros. But they also picked up a number of players, including starting pitcher Jose Soriano from the Angels, so it was a buy-and-sell trade deadline for the team. Tonight, the Jays play Houston in the second game of their three-game series. Game time 8 p.m., Treya Savage gets the start. In the WNBA tonight, Toronto Tempo are on the road to play the Golden State Valkyries. West Coast game time, start of 10 p.m., Canadian Baseball League tonight, the Kitchener Panthers visit Fergie Jenkins Field to play the Chatham-Kent Barnstormers at 7:35. No subscriptions, no nonsense. 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
0: 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Pinpoint Weather.
1: sunshine today with a high 28, humidex of 36. Tonight, clear skies, fog patches overnight with a low of 12. Tomorrow, sunshine with a high 29, humidex of 33. On Wednesday night, clear skies, a low 15. Thursday, cloud, a 60% chance of showers and a high of 28.
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New country at work. It's day divide. 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Skinny Chesty would carry on. 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
0: 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Pinpoint weather.
5: Sunshine today with a high of 28, 36 with the Humidex. 15 overnight tonight. Sunny tomorrow again with a high of 28, 33 with the Humidex. And maybe some showers on Thursday with a high of 27.

0: 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Again? Yeah, that's our bad. We'll just try to keep being amazing. 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

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It's Dave Devine. Our Summers for Radio prize pack, which we're making the draw for coming up on August 23rd, by the way, includes a brand new barbecue, Jay's tickets, and $500 cash. 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It's Josh Ross, Leave Me Too, New Country 107.3. If I was

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new country at work. It's Dave Devine. It's been a few years since Rosie O'Donnell's been on The View. Every time she goes on The View, there's always a fight. I love it because Rosie knows how to scrap. She's coming back as a guest for season 30 of The View. She says she's going to come back only because it's the 30th anniversary. It's Riley Green now. Think as he's drunk. New country.

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New country at work. State to find out a survey. 3 out of 10 women said they would never marry a man who's bad at this. Who would, right, ladies? I'll tell you what the answer is in about 15 minutes. Carter Faith now, new country at work.

0: for this song to blow up. Or you could hear it here first and tell everyone you discovered it. 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

country at work. It's Dave Devine. 3 out of 10 women on a survey said they would never marry a man who's bad at this. The answer is not what you think. 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It's Dallas Smith now. Good Time Goes. New country at work.

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1: Sunshine today with a high of 36 with the Humidex. 15 overnight tonight. Sunny tomorrow again with a high of 28, 33 with the Humidex. And maybe some showers on Thursday with a high of 27.

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1: In a pinch, man. 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

0: 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I mean, I'm shocked. Truly. 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
1: New country at work, it's Day Divine. Well, we live in a world where the economy has affected dating. There's a couple of new words in the dating scene called dateflation and infladating, meaning more budget-friendly dates. What does that entail? What's a more budget-friendly date? Certainly not going to the movies, right? I mean, when you pay $18 for a thing of popcorn nowadays. Stan and Shay, say so. New country at work.

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0: country at work. Stay divine. I was off last week. Holidays. 10 beautiful, glorious days in a row off. First thing that happened to me when I walked in the door, though, Trinette looks at me and she says, "Oh, you're back." I'm like, "Yes, I am. Did you miss me?" She goes, "Maybe a little." So I blew her a kiss. I am out, and Trinette is in next with Roddy Green now. New country at work.
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New Country Afternoons. I'm sure you'll hear that one live at Boots and Hearts this week. James Barker Band After Dark. The guys are performing. They're also up for a number of Canadian Country Music Award nominations, including Entertainer of the Year and Fans Choice. Hardy, favorite country song, New Country Afternoons. Summer.

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New Country Afternoons, Luke Combs rethinks some things, made history as the first solo country act to headline London's Wembley Stadium, wrapping up his tour. Three sold-out shows in London, record-breaking attendance numbers too. Summer is for radio. How can you win barbecues, baseball, and cash? Stick around. I've got more details coming up on New Country Afternoons.

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0: 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Pinpoint weather.
6: Sunshine today with a high 28, humidex of 36. Tonight, clear skies, fog patches overnight with a low of 12. Tomorrow, sunshine with a high 29, humidex of 33. On Wednesday night, clear skies, a low 15. Thursday, cloud, a 60% chance of showers, and a high of 28.

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Country Afternoons. Jason Aldean bringing his Songs About Us tour to Hamilton's TD Coliseum on September the 17th. Dierks Bentley up after Josh Dump. Johnny Walker back to me. New Country Afternoons.

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10: Sunshine today with a high 28, Humidex of 36. Tonight, clear skies, fog patches overnight with a low of 12. Tomorrow, sunshine with a high 29, Humidex of 33. On Wednesday night, clear skies, a low 15. Thursday, cloud, a 60% chance of showers, and a high of 28.

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Let's play. 12% of millennials have gotten a tattoo of this. What is it you think they have a tattoo of? 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What is it they have a tattoo of? 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

New Country Afternoons, Kenny Chesney getting set to release Silver Sands Marina. That one's out on September the 25th, featuring a collab with Megan Maroney on a tune called It Just Got Weird. Here he is now with Carry On, New Country Afternoons.

0: Congratulations! You've unlocked the ability to hear new music first by doing absolutely nothing except listening to us. Lucky you! New country.
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Trinette's Trivia, we're going to reveal the answer now. 12% of millennials have gotten a tattoo of this. What do they have a tattoo of? Well, I guess their pet. 12% of millennials have gotten a tattoo of their pet. Do you have any tattoos of your pet? Do you have any tattoos? Let me know what you got. Send me a text at 866-85-BOOTS. I don't have a single tattoo because I can't decide on anything. 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

New Country Afternoons. High Valley just wrapped up some Ontario shows over the weekend. That's them with Fools. Now, Co Wetzel, Jesse Murph, High Road, New Country Afternoons.

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1: Clear tonight, some fog patches overnight. Good afternoon, I'm John Biggs. Your pinpoint weather details are coming up. Here's what's happening in Oxford County and area. Provincial police are investigating a fatal motorcycle collision that claimed the life of a 38-year-old Oxford County resident Monday evening in Tilsonburg. Emergency crews, including Oxford OPP, firefighters, and paramedics, were called to Simcoe Street between West Town Line and Goshen Street in Tilsonburg at about 5.06 p.m. on August 3rd. Investigators say the motorcycle collided with the rear of an SUV, throwing the rider from the bike. The motorcyclist was transported to a local hospital with life-threatening injuries and was later pronounced deceased. The driver of the SUV was not hurt. The West Region OPP Traffic Incident Management Enforcement Team is assisting with the investigation. Police are asking anyone who witnessed the collision or has dash camera or surveillance footage of the motorcycle or SUV to contact Oxford OPP or Crime Stoppers. Residents along part of King Street West and Ingersoll are being advised to boil their water after a water main break prompted a precautionary advisory from Southwestern Public Health. The boil water advisory is in effect for King Street West between Ingersoll Street South and Oakwood Street. Officials say the measure has been put in place because of the possibility of drinking water contamination, and everyone in the affected area has been notified. Until further notice, water should be boiled for at least 1 minute before drinking, making infant formula or juice, brushing teeth, washing raw foods, or making ice. The advisory will remain in place until bacteriological testing confirms the water supply is safe. Disc golfers have a newly upgraded course to check out in Woodstock. The city of Woodstock has officially reopened the 18-hole course at Pittock Conservation Area after a major redesign that transforms it into a tournament-caliber destination while still welcoming beginners. The revamped course now features separate tee layouts for recreational, intermediate, and advanced players, along with new championship baskets, artificial turf tee pads, and updated signage. The free course at the conservation area is open daily from dawn till dusk, and course maps are available through the UDisc app. It's Robinson Chevrolet Buick GMC Simcoe growing up on the farm. Local families building the future of agriculture one generation at a time, fueled by Kubota. Van Meer Farms has grown from a family farming operation into a business offering both grain production and agricultural services while staying true to the values it was founded on. Andrea Thunen says adding Moore Seeds became an important step in that journey.
2: Moore Seeds was acquired by Van Meer Farms in February of 2024. It's a 100-year-old company, so it started in Norwich in 1916, and it was originally a dairy and vegetable farming operation. In 1940, they introduced bird seed mixes, and the business took off from there.
1: The family says its fields of opportunity philosophy reflects a commitment to creating opportunities for customers, employees, and the next generation of agriculture. In sports, the Jays made a number of trade deadline deals, including trading starting pitcher Kevin Gausman to the Chicago Cubs, relief pitcher Jeff Hoffman to the Minnesota Twins, and outfielder Dalton Varsho to the Houston Astros. But they also picked up a number of players, including starting pitcher Jose Soriano from the Angels, so it was a buy-and-sell trade deadline for the team. The Jays also acquired pitchers Spencer Arrighetti and Jameson Taillon to join the Jays' rotation, and utility player Josh Smith and six prospects. It certainly makes for a strange series for the Blue Jays against Houston, with their former teammate Dalton Varsho playing for the Astros. Varsho was actually in the middle of batting practice with the Jays on Monday when the trade was announced, and he had to head straight to the Houston clubhouse to warm up with the other side. Tonight, the Jays are playing Houston in the second game of that three-game series. Game time is 8 p.m., and Treya Savage gets the start. In the WNBA tonight, Toronto Tempo are on the road. They play the Golden State Valkyries, a late West Coast game time start of 10 p.m., Canadian Baseball League tonight, the Kitchener Panthers visit Fergie Jenkins Field to play the Chatham-Kent Barnstormers at 7:35. No subscriptions, no nonsense. 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
1: Clear tonight with fog patches overnight, a low of 12. Tomorrow, sunshine, a high 29, and humidex of 33. On Wednesday night, clear skies, low 15. And Thursday, cloud, a 60% chance of showers, and a high of 28.

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Country Afternoons. Bailey Zimmerman recently canceled his UK and European tour. He says to focus on his family and new music. Here he is with Chevy Silverado, New Country Afternoons.

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8: Clear tonight with fog patches overnight, a low of 12. Tomorrow, sunshine, a high 29, and humidex of 33. On Wednesday night, clear skies, low 15. And Thursday, cloud, a 60% chance of showers, and a high of 28.

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New Country Afternoon, Zach Topp playing Toronto and Ottawa this week. And then he's back in Toronto for September 1st with the Cold Beer and Country Music Tour. Here's Seth of Sanity, New Country Afternoons. Right.

Country Afternoons. The Reklaw is getting set to hit the road with Dean Brody on the Hometown Heroes Tour that gets underway at the end of the month. Jelly Roll, Hands Up, New Country Afternoons.

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Country Afternoons, Dallas Smith, Good Time Goes, going on a 25th anniversary tour with his band Default this fall. Morgan Wallen, Don't We? New Country Afternoons.

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1: Clear tonight, some fog patches overnight. Good afternoon, I'm John Biggs. Your pinpoint weather details are coming up. Here's what's happening in Oxford County and area. A 38-year-old Oxford County resident has died following a motorcycle collision in Tillsonburg Monday evening. Oxford OPP, along with fire and paramedic services, responded to the crash on Simcoe Street between West Town Line and Goshen Street at approximately 5:06 p.m. on August 3rd. Police say the motorcycle struck the rear of an SUV, ejecting the rider. The motorcyclist suffered life-threatening injuries and was taken to a local hospital where they were later pronounced deceased. The SUV driver was not injured. The West Region OPP Traffic Incident Management Enforcement Team is assisting, and anyone with witness, dash camera, or surveillance footage is asked to contact Oxford OPP or Crime Stoppers. Southwestern Public Health has issued a boil water advisory for a section of King Street West in Ingersoll following a water main break. The advisory affects King Street West between Ingersoll Street South and Oakwood Street. Public Health says the advisory is a precaution due to the potential for contamination of the drinking water system, and all affected users have been notified. Until the advisory is lifted, residents should bring water to a rolling boil for at least 1 minute before drinking, preparing infant formula or juice, brushing teeth, washing raw foods, or making ice. The advisory will remain in effect until bacteriological testing confirms the water is safe. The registration deadline is fast approaching for High School Here I Come, a free 2-day summer program from Thames Valley District School Board to help incoming grade 9 students prepare for high school life. Sessions run the week of August 17th at all local TVDSB secondary schools and covers topics such as study skills, time management, and social-emotional support. Registration closes tomorrow, August 5th at noon. It's Robinson Chevrolet Buick GMC Simcoe growing up on the farm. 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
2: Second generation, my parents started it. 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
1: Today, Greg, his daughter Andrea Thunen, and the rest of the family continue to build on that legacy with a focus on dependable service, strong partnerships, and helping to shape the future of agriculture. In sports, the Jays made a number of trade deadline deals, including trading starting pitcher Kevin Gausman to the Chicago Cubs, relief pitcher Jeff Hoffman to the Minnesota Twins, and outfielder Dalton Varsho to the Houston Astros. But they also picked up a number of players, including starting pitcher Jose Soriano from the Angels, so it was a buy-and-sell trade deadline for the team. The Jays also acquired pitchers Spencer Arrighetti and Jameson Taillon to join the Jays' rotation, and utility player Josh Smith, as well as six prospects. It certainly makes for a strange series for the Blue Jays against Houston, with their former teammate Dalton Varsho playing for the Astros. Varsho was actually in the middle of batting practice with the Jays on Monday when the trade was announced, and he had to head straight to the Houston clubhouse to warm up with the other side. Tonight, the Jays are playing Houston in the second game of that three-game series, game time 8 p.m., and Trey Savage getting the start. In the WNBA tonight, Toronto Tempo are on the road. They play the Golden State Valkyries, a late West Coast game time start, 10 p.m. And in the Canadian Baseball League tonight, the Kitchener Panthers visit Fergie Jenkins Field to play the Chatham-Kent Barnstormers at 7:35. No subscriptions, no nonsense. 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
1: Clear tonight with fog patches overnight, a low of 12. Tomorrow, sunshine, a high 29 and humidex of 33. On Wednesday night, clear skies, low 15. And Thursday, cloud, a 60% chance of showers and a high of 28.
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5: 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Pinpoint weather.
6: Clear tonight with fog patches overnight, a low of 12. Tomorrow, sunshine, a high 29, and humidex of 33. On Wednesday night, clear skies, low 15. And Thursday, cloud, a 60% chance of showers, and a high of 28.

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1: New Country Afternoon, Shaboozy, good news. Riley Green's got a new album, That's Just Me, coming up on September the 18th. And then he's also going to be part of season 30 of The Voice. Here he is with Think As You Drunk on New Country Afternoons.

0: Country Afternoons, Nitty Gritty Dirt Band, Fishing in the Dark, released June 7th of 1987 from their album Hold On, and reached number one on the country charts, both Billboard in the U.S. and RPM in Canada. Cody Johnson now with Horseback, New Country Afternoons.
1: He's a ranch hand in a pinch, man. Hotter than the red on the cattle brand. Cause she's a gold digger with a quick trigger. A cast iron skillet swinging lid flip.

New Country Afternoons, Nate Holler, Thought About You. He's playing a show at the Chilliwack Fair this Friday, returning to Ontario for a show in September with Tennille Towns. Here's Taylor Swift, I Knew It, I Knew You, New Country Afternoons.

0: brace yourselves, because the new Country 107.3 Community Cruiser is coming to crash your perfectly planned day. That's right, we'll be popping up at festivals and events all over town like that one cousin who never RSVPs but always shows up anyways. 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
1: Clear tonight, some fog patches overnight. Good afternoon, I'm John Biggs. Your pinpoint weather details are coming up. Here's what's happening in Oxford County and area. Provincial police are investigating a fatal motorcycle collision that claimed the life of a 38-year-old Oxford County resident Monday evening in Tilsonburg. Emergency crews, including Oxford OPP, firefighters, and paramedics, were called to Simcoe Street between Westtown Line and Goshen Street in Tilsonburg at about 5.06 p.m. on August 3rd. Investigators say the motorcycle collided with the rear of an SUV, throwing the rider from the bike. The motorcyclist was transported to a local hospital with life-threatening injuries and was later pronounced deceased. The driver of the SUV was not hurt. The West Region OPP Traffic Incident Management Enforcement Team is assisting with the investigation. Police are asking anyone who witnessed the collision or has dash camera or surveillance footage of the motorcycle or SUV to contact Oxford OPP or Crime Stoppers. Residents along part of King Street West and Ingersoll are being advised to boil their water after a water main break prompted a precautionary advisory from Southwestern Public Health. The boil water advisory is in effect for King Street West between Ingersoll Street South and Oakwood Street. Officials say the measure has been put in place because of the possibility of drinking water contamination, and everyone in the affected area has been notified. Until further notice, water should be boiled for at least 1 minute before drinking, making infant formula or juice, brushing teeth, washing raw foods, or making ice. The advisory will remain in place until bacteriological testing confirms the water supply is safe. Disc golfers have a newly upgraded course to check out in Woodstock. The city of Woodstock has officially reopened the 18-hole course at Pittock Conservation Area after a major redesign that transforms it into a tournament-caliber destination while still welcoming beginners. The revamped course now features separate tee layouts for recreational, intermediate, and advanced players, along with new championship baskets, artificial turf tee pads, and updated signage. The free course at the conservation area is open daily from dawn till dusk, and course maps are available through the UDisc app. It's Robinson Chevrolet Buick GMC Simcoe growing up on the farm. Local families building the future of agriculture one generation at a time, fueled by Kubota. Van Meer Farms has grown from a family farming operation into a business offering both grain production and agricultural services while staying true to the values it was founded on. Andrea Thunen says adding Moore Seeds became an important step in that journey.
2: Moore Seeds was acquired by Van Meer Farms in February of 2024. It's a 100-year-old company, so it started in Norwich in 1916, and it was originally a dairy and vegetable farming operation. In 1940, they introduced bird seed mixes, and the business took off from there.
1: The family says its fields of opportunity philosophy reflects a commitment to creating opportunities for customers, employees, and the next generation of agriculture. In sports, the Jays made a number of trade deadline deals, including trading starting pitcher Kevin Gausman to the Chicago Cubs, relief pitcher Jeff Hoffman to the Minnesota Twins, and outfielder Dalton Varsho to the Houston Astros. But they also picked up a number of players, including starting pitcher Jose Soriano from the Angels, so it was a buy-and-sell trade deadline for the team. The Jays also acquired pitchers Spencer Arrighetti and Jameson Taillon to join the Jays' rotation, and utility player Josh Smith and six prospects. It certainly makes for a strange series for the Blue Jays against Houston, with their former teammate Dalton Varsho playing for the Astros. Varsho was actually in the middle of batting practice with the Jays on Monday when the trade was announced, and he had to head straight to the Houston clubhouse to warm up with the other side. Tonight, the Jays are playing Houston in the second game of that three-game series. Game time is 8 p.m., and Trey Savage gets the start. In the WNBA tonight, Toronto Tempo are on the road. They play the Golden State Valkyries, a late West Coast game time start of 10 p.m., Canadian Baseball League tonight, the Kitchener Panthers visit Fergie Jenkins Field to play the Chatham-Kent Barnstormers at 7:35. No subscriptions, no nonsense. 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
1: Clear tonight with fog patches overnight, a low of 12. Tomorrow, sunshine, a high 29, and humidex of 33. On Wednesday night, clear skies, low 15. And Thursday, cloud, a 60% chance of showers and a high of 28.
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0: New Country Afternoons, Kenny Chesney's Carry On. Have you been in to enter to win yet with Summer Is for Radio? 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Barbecue, Jay's tickets, and cash all up for grabs. Here's James Barker Band, After Dark, New Country Afternoons.
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5: Clear tonight with fog patches overnight, a low of 12. Tomorrow, sunshine, a high 29, and humidex of 33. On Wednesday night, clear skies, low 15. And Thursday, cloud, a 60% chance of showers, and a high of 28.

Country Afternoon. Stan and Shay getting set to release their sixth studio album, Young. It'll be out on August the 21st, and then they're touring in support of it this fall. Here they are with Say So on New Country Afternoons.

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Country Afternoon, Zach Brown Band with Jimmy Buffett, Knee Deep. Well, if you booked your holidays this week, maybe you're knee deep in the water somewhere. Good on ya. Luke Combs recently played 3 sold-out shows at Wembley Stadium. Here he is with Rethink Some Things on New Country Afternoons.

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Country Afternoons, just the song you need for a pick-me-up. Tennille Town, Sunshine's Free. I'm Trinette, time for me to head home. Hope you have a fantastic rest of your Tuesday. I'll chat with you again tomorrow. Bailey Zimmerman, Chevy Silverado, New Country Afternoons.

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1: Clear tonight with fog patches overnight, a low of 12. Tomorrow, sunshine, a high 29 and Humidex of 33. On Wednesday night, clear skies, low 15. And Thursday, cloud, a 60% chance of showers and a high of 28.

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